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1: It is 3:29. You're listening to me, Matt Heath, on News Talk ZB, and we're talking about anger. Are you worried about your levels of anger in 2026? 0800 80 1080. Now, before I was talking to Chris, and he was talking about people keeping their cool in the kitchen in a hospo situation, how much we admire those people. And Kate sent through this very famous poem from Rudyard Kipling, and we'll get to your calls in just a second, but I'll just read a little bit of this poem because it's probably in the back of your mind when you're having this conversation, and it's such an incredible poem. It's called If. If you can keep your head when all about you are losing theirs and blaming it on you, if you can trust yourself when all men doubt you, but make allowance for their doubting too, if you can wait and not be tired by waiting or being lied about, don't deal in lies, or being hated, don't give way to hating, and yet don't look too good nor talk too wise. If you can dream and not make dreamers your master, if you can think and not make thoughts your aim, if you can meet with triumph and disaster and treat those two imposters just the same, if you can bear to hear the truth you've spoken, twisted by knaves to make a trap for fools, or watch the things you gave your life to broken and stoop and build them up with worn out tools. If you can make one heap of all your winnings and ask it on and risk it on one turn of pitch and toss and lose and start again at your beginnings and never breathe a word about your loss. If you can force your heart and nerve and sinew to serve your turn long after they are gone, and so hold on when there is nothing in you except the will which says to them, hold on. If you can talk with crowds and keep your virtue, or walk with kings, not lose the common touch. If neither foes nor loving friends can hurt you, if all men count with you but none too much, if you can fill the unforgiving minute with 60 seconds worth of distance to run, yours are the earth. Yours is the earth and everything that's in it. And which is more, you'll be a man, my son. What a great poem. I was only going to read a bit of that, but once I got started, it was hard to find a place to pull out. But that is incredible. If you can keep your head when all about you are losing theirs and blaming it on you. What a fantastic line. All right, we have the news headlines coming up right now with Scarlett Swetanovic, and then we'll be back with more of your calls and texts on the subject of anger. 0800 80 1080.
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2: Hi, I'm August. A few years ago, Dad bought me a puppy without getting pet insurance. All was fine until I dropped the puppy

0: heavy with snow lowering to 600 metres tonight. Nelson and Bulleterfjordland mainly fine. Otago and Southland rain with snow to 300 metres. And for the Chathams, periods of rain sometimes heavy.
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0: But also when you mentioned about if somebody called up and a relative and said, so-and-so's sick, can I borrow some money? Do you think that they would be able to, what I'm thinking now is if they could replicate like the tone of our voice, because I know everybody who I know is voice tone. We know who they are, don't we?
1: They can get enough from someone's voicemail message to create that person's to recreate that person's voice, and then that person, because I know what happens now is one of the services AI provides, right? If you have a close friend or family member that dies, that if you give them a couple of sentences of that person's audio, which they'll normally have on voice messages, then they can create that person and you can talk to that person as much as you like.
0: Oh, for like to get some sort of grief counselling.
1: Just to feel comfortable, because you miss them, you can ring them. So if that's as convincing as that, when imagine if someone calls you and says, hey, I'm in Bali, I've been hit by a meteorite, can you wire me $100,000? Sorry about this, Dad. And you go, look, of course, give me your details. And they'll give you details, and you'll do it because it's their voice.
0: I wouldn't be able to do that because I don't have all that money. But it's interesting. It's good that you mentioned that, because sometimes going to that depth of it, people don't realise. So talking about it now is a very big thing.
1: I think a lot of people out there have received calls from robots. They haven't realised they've been robots.
0: Right. Yeah, well, I'll be listening out for that. Okay, cool. Thanks, Marcus.
2: Yeah, my
0: pleasure.
2: Yeah.
0: Be listening. Thank you.
2: Okay. Bye. See, Vicky. I mean, I can play it. I don't know how well the audio will come across. I did record a fair bit of it.
3: It has been really active lately, and even if you're just...
2: It was pretty weird.
3: Upfront and helpful. I'm an AI voice assistant calling on behalf...
2: Yeah, so I did record most of it. I would play it, but it's probably got Vanessa's, it's probably got some personal information stuff in it. But if I could edit it up, I could well do that. But yeah, it was a very, very convincing person. Like, unbelievably convincing. 25 to 9, here till 12, State of Origin 10. I'll keep you updated with that. We're going off here for a minute at 11 o'clock. That'll be exciting. I'll keep you posted. It'll probably happen when Joe's doing the news, won't it, Dan? Anyway, I'll let you know.
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1: 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If you've got updates with the flood,

0: If you want to text, it's 9292. Catch you after the break. Looking forward to what you have to say. State of Origin starts at 10, so I'll keep you updated with that.
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5: 23 to 10, Marcus, till 12. By the way, Trump, the memorandum of understanding with the Iranians from Trump is over. Brent crude's up. It's up heavily. It's up through the roof. I'll keep an eye on that throughout the course of the evening. I'll keep you updated with State of Origin when that happens tonight. But we are talking about AI presenting as real people and not telling you. And you will have been rung and you won't know. I can guarantee it. And there's no way that you will know. Pete, it's Marcus. Good evening.

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4: Yes, just on Heather's comment, only Labor could announce national solar policy but make it cost more. Can they do anything without giving out free money? Handing out money the country doesn't have doesn't make New Zealand richer or more productive, just makes us collectively poorer in the future. It's the difference with National's plan is that homeowners can use the fund to upgrade their homes to energy efficient appliances and for solar heating. But it's a loan and they have to pay it back, a loan offset against the house. And I guess why don't we just take the best bits of both policies and incorporate it? Dean, a very good morning to you.
5: Yeah, good morning, Kerry. It's a one-act closure in Wellington calling again.
4: My little unicorn cantering through the streets exactly. Of Wellington. How are you?
5: Yes, yeah, speeding moonbeams and rainbows everywhere, of course.
4: Excellent.
5: Kerry, just a couple of things. Firstly, this is one of the many examples why you don't vote Green, right? Why didn't they come up with this policy themselves 20 years ago?
4: They kind of have. Theirs was just a bit more generous. Their clean power payment would provide grants of up to $6,000 to people who own their own homes.
5: Yeah, so where is it? I mean, why aren't they pushing that? You know, the other thing that annoys me about all the parties, why isn't it compulsory if you're having a new build in New Zealand to you must have solar power as part of your house build?
4: Yep.
5: You know, there's no cheaper time to put it in. You know, it's properly engineered, blah, blah, blah, blah. Cheaper than retrofitting by a long chalk. And why aren't you required to have it? Unless, of course, you can demonstrate that your house is in a cave or something. It wouldn't get any value out of it. But otherwise, you should be required to have it as part of a new build.
4: Well, the water retention tanks are now part of the new requirements, aren't they, for any developers?
5: Yes. Yeah. Yes, exactly. So, you know, solar water heating or solar electrical panels should be part of the requirements for building a new home. It's a lot cheaper to do it then. And, you know, it would make it mainstream. And so supply lines would improve and prices would go down and all those sorts of good things. And we'd just be stopping adding to the stress on the national grid from, you know, every new build.
4: To be fair to the Greens, and I cannot believe that this is turning into a party political broadcast for the Greens,

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2: Just in relation to the conversation I had with Ben Van Berkel, the president of Wellington Rugby Referees Association, can you say what age group the players were and the refs? He said it was across all ages. I think he said there were two instances of abuse with the younger players. Was it three with secondary? And then 14 across the young adult, adult range. So it was across all the ages. Craig says on the referees' abuse problems and them making a stand, unfortunately, I don't see it changing. We've done away with discipline in schools and consequences in society, and this is just one of the outcomes, so we have ourselves to blame. No respect is now acceptable by some that are ruining it for the rest of us, says Craig. I think it's fantastic that they just said, no, we're not going to. If you're going to behave like that, we're withdrawing our services. You do it yourselves. Claire says, I seriously don't understand why the coaches aren't backing the referee and telling people on the sidelines to back off. Surely it's the coach's responsibility to make sure the team and the spectators are pulling their heads in, says Claire. Yay, Ben, says another. What a great speaker. Very articulate and considered. 100% support you and your association's decision. Nobody should put up with that crap. No, quite right. Kerry, that chap from the Referees Association, made the comment not to mention the clubs where incidents are taking place regarding abuse. The ownership for the problem has to go to the clubs. It's their supporters. If the clubs with their strengths and senior players and supporters should take control and ban the Muppets ruining the game for everyone. Yeah, I think if, I mean, you know who the clubs are, and I think that's where Wellington Rugby should step in. And indeed, you know, using Wellington Rugby as an example, because they are the ones that have drawn the line in the sand. But yeah, if you know who the clubs are, then put it on them or ban the clubs from playing until they can sort their supporters and their players out. But when you look at the hoo-ha going on with Trump demanding that the red card be rescinded for the American player, the Egyptian coach completely losing his schnizzle, saying it was all unfair and the ref's fault, and the way they yell at the ref, the players on the pitch, that England-Mexico game, that poor guy was getting an earful every 2 seconds. I think they get $100,000 as a base salary for refereeing the games at the FIFA World Cup, and then that's the base, and then they get more depending on how far they go in terms of reffing the games. You'd have to say $100,000 doesn't really seem enough when you saw the sort of abuse they were getting. Another says, I'm a first 15 coach. We demand discipline and respect from our players. Why should supporters be any different? While there's a reasonable size problem with refereeing quality in some areas, I don't believe it's fair to blame the guys who are giving up their time on a Saturday. Quite right. You go to any All Blacks game, the ref gets abused all match. That sets an acceptable attitude. The difference is voluntary and paid refs. I don't think you see the ref getting abused all the time, do you? That was just my point. Like, you don't see, he'll just march you. He'll march you 10 metres if he's getting too much chat, too many helpful hints about how he should be refereeing the game from players. I haven't seen that at the top level rugby games, because they do, they just march them. We had a now female All Black in New Zealand sevens player at my school. Her mum was banned by her own daughter from coming to any games because she'd get too abusive. She thought she was better than everyone and knew it all. So her daughter said, no, you stay home. And I feel the loudmouth abuser should be asked, how would they feel if people found out what they love to do in their space?